I wonder if you're lonesome tonight. You know, someone said the world's a stage and each must play a part. Fate had me playing in love with you as my sweetheart. Act one was where we met. I loved you at first glance. You read your lines so cleverly and never missed a cue. Then came act two. You seemed to change, you acted strange, and why I've never known. Honey, you lied when you said you loved me, and I had no cause to doubt you. But I'd rather go on hearing your lies than to go on living without you. Now the stage is bare, and I'm standing there with emptiness all around. And if he won't come back to me, then they can bring the curtain down.

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1: Mitchell's Only Live and Local Color Radar Weather. Taking a look at your overnight. It's clear skies in your overnight with temperatures around 36 to 38 degrees and winds up to close to 5 miles an hour coming out of the east. And for your Wednesday, you're looking at areas of frost before 8 a.m. in the morning, otherwise increasing clouds. Highs near 65, south-southeast winds up to 15, gusts as high as 20. Thursday, mostly sunny and breezy, high near 68 with south-southeast winds up to 20, gusts as high as 30. And for Friday, 50% chance of showers, mostly cloudy, high near 64.
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4: I'm a spaceman. 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
3: Hey, Charlie. What's with the dark glasses? I never seen a tuna in dark glasses.
4: You don't see tunas with cigars every day either.
3: Oh, come on. What's with the shades?
4: I'm going up to the Cypress for a look around. Like the sun hurts my eyes, you know?
3: Ooh, what's up there?
4: A star-kissed tuna scout.
3: A star-kissed tuna scout? Hey, how about if I go along?
4: Forget it, kid. You'll never even notice you.
3: Why not?
4: You'd never make the weight. Besides, it ain't what you are, it's who you know that counts. You gotta have connections.
3: You got connections?
4: My brother-in-law, Starkist, took him last month. I'm sure he put in a wait for me. Yeah, what'd I tell you? They sent for me. All right, cut the comedy.
5: Sorry, Charlie. Only the best tuna get to be Starkist. Insist on Starkist.
4: Tell him Charlie sent you.
6: There are good excuses and bad excuses, but there are no excuses for driving drunk, ever. Including these. 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Look at me. 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I ate 10 hot dogs to soak up the booze. 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
1: Mitchell's only live and local color radar weather. Taking a look at your overnight. It's clear skies in your overnight with temperatures around 36 to 38 degrees and winds up to close to 5 miles an hour coming out of the east. And for your Wednesday, you're looking at areas of frost before 8 a.m. in the morning, otherwise increasing clouds. Highs near 65, south-southeast winds up to 15, gusts as high as 20. Thursday, mostly sunny and breezy, high near 68 with south-southeast winds up to 20, gusts as high as 30. And for Friday, 50% chance of showers, mostly cloudy, high near 64.
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2: Mitchell's only live and local color radar weather. Taking a look at your overnight. It's clear skies in your overnight with temperatures around 36 to 38 degrees and winds up to close to 5 miles an hour coming out of the east. And for your Wednesday, you're looking at areas of frost before 8 a.m. in the morning, otherwise increasing clouds. Highs near 65, south-southeast winds up to 15, gusts as high as 20. Thursday, mostly sunny and breezy, high near 68 with south-southeast winds up to 20, gusts as high as 30. And for Friday, 50% chance of showers, mostly cloudy, high near 64.
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1: Time now for today's funeral announcements, brought to you by the Bittner Funeral Chapel.
2: Leonard Gibb Gibson of Mitchell passed away Friday, May 15th, 2026, in Mitchell. Arrangements are pending under the direction of the Bittner Funeral Chapel. Lawrence Larry Lowe's, age 81, of Mitchell, passed away Monday, May 18th, 2026, at Avera Queen of Peace Hospital in Mitchell. Funeral Mass will be at 11 a.m. Thursday, May 21st, at Holy Family Catholic Church in Mitchell. Burial will be at Servicemen's Memorial Cemetery in Mitchell. Visitation will be Wednesday from 5 till 7 p.m. at the church with a 6:30 p.m. prayer service. Arrangements by the Bittner Funeral Chapel. Daryl Eugene Hansen, age 90, of Mitchell, passed away on Sunday, May 17, 2026, at Avera Brady Health and Rehab in Mitchell. Funeral services will be at 10:30 a.m. Thursday, May 21st, at New Home Lutheran Church in Mitchell. Burial will be at the Services Memorial Cemetery in Mitchell. Visitation will be Wednesday from 5 until 7 at the church with a 6:30 p.m. prayer service. Arrangements by the Bittner Funeral Chapel. Norma Clark, age 80, of Stickney, passed away on Sunday, May 17th, at Aurora Brule Nursing Home in White Lake. Funeral services will be at 10:30 a.m. Thursday, May 21st, at Prairie Edge Methodist Church in Stickney. Burial will be at the Silver Ridge Cemetery in Stickney. Visitation will be Wednesday from 5 until 7 p.m. at the church with a 6:30 p.m. prayer service. Arrangements by the Bittner Funeral Chapel. Kenneth Kenny Weber, age 74, of Dimmock, passed away on Thursday, May 14, 2026, at Dotary Hospice House in Sioux Falls. Funeral Mass will be at 10:30 a.m. Tuesday, May 19th, at Holy Family Catholic Church in Mitchell, with visitation 1 hour prior. Burial will be at St. Peter and Paul's Catholic Cemetery in Dimmock. Arrangements by the Bittner Funeral Chapel. Stephen Moakley, age 82, of Mitchell, passed away on Thursday, May 14, 2026, at Firesteel Healthcare Center in Mitchell. Services are pending under the direction of the Bittner Funeral Chapel. Edward Weber, age 76, of Mitchell, passed away Tuesday, May 5th, 2026, at Avera McKinnon Hospital in Sioux Falls. Funeral Mass will be at 10:30 a.m. Saturday, May 23rd, at St. Peter and Paul's Catholic Church in Dimmock. Burial will be at St. Peter and Paul's Catholic Cemetery. Visitation will be Friday from 5 till 7 p.m. at the church with a 6:30 p.m. prayer service. Arrangements by the Bittner Funeral Chapel. David Rumbolds, age 78, of Mitchell, passed away unexpectedly on Sunday, May 3rd, 2026. Funeral services will be at 1 p.m. Sunday, June 14th, at the Bittner Funeral Chapel. Burial will be at Sunset Memorial Cemetery in Mitchell.
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0: 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I'm hooked on a
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2: Hello there. You know, I've been all around this wonderful world of ours, and in all of this world, nothing else is silly putty. 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Well, it's a real solid liquid. If you pull it so, it'll go forever, like taffy. But if you give it a sharp tug, it'll break like a biscuit. Now, when you make silly putty round and drop it, it'll bounce higher than a rubber ball. And here's something else you can do with silly putty. Flatten it, press a picture in your newspaper, lift it, stretch it this way and that, and you'll get something that's really funny. 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You can buy silly putty for $1 wherever toys are sold. And remember, nothing else is silly putty.
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2: Mitchell's Only Live and Local Color Radar Weather. Taking a look at your overnight. It's clear skies in your overnight with temperatures around 36 to 38 degrees and winds up to close to 5 miles an hour coming out of the east. And for your Wednesday, you're looking at areas of frost before 8 a.m. in the morning, otherwise increasing clouds. Highs near 65, south-southeast winds up to 15, gusts as high as 20. Thursday, mostly sunny and breezy, high near 68 with south-southeast winds up to 20, gusts as high as 30. And for Friday, 50% chance of showers, mostly cloudy, high near 64.
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Did you know that the South Dakota home of Laura Ingalls Wilder, author of The Little House on the Prairie books, is in DeSmet, South Dakota? 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
1: 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And it's so nice to hear songs I haven't heard in years. 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
2: Mitchell's only live in local color radar weather. Taking a look at your overnight. It's clear skies in your overnight with temperatures around 36 to 38 degrees and winds up to close to 5 miles an hour coming out of the east. And for your Wednesday, you're looking at areas of frost before 8 a.m. in the morning, otherwise increasing clouds. Highs near 65, south-southeast winds up to 15, gusts as high as 20. Thursday, mostly sunny and breezy, high near 68 with south-southeast winds up to 20, gusts as high as 30. And for Friday, 50% chance of showers, mostly cloudy, high near 64.
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3: What's funny?
4: Potato chips in that? 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
4: Hey, they're not broken.
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4: Fresh.
3: And Pringles stay fresh. 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
4: How about that? 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
1: 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Pure

0: Millions of Americans are doing just that. They eat well, but wisely, with Mazola corn oil and Mazola margarine. Mazola corn oil, because Mazola cuts down saturated fat in the diet. In delicious salad dressings and tender, juicy fried foods, Mazola cuts down saturated fat when used instead of some more saturated fats and oils. There's no more delicious way to eat well, but wisely. Mazola margarine, because the pure liquid Mazola corn oil in Mazola margarine has less saturated fat than the hydrogenated oil most other margarines use. Yes, less saturated fat. And Mazola margarine has a light, golden, delicious flavor that makes everything taste its Sunday best. So eat well, but wisely. Cut down saturated fat with Mazola corn oil and Mazola margarine.
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1: Mitchell's Only Live and Local Color Radar Weather. Taking a look at your overnight. It's clear skies in your overnight with temperatures around 36 to 38 degrees and winds up to close to 5 miles an hour coming out of the east. And for your Wednesday, you're looking at areas of frost before 8 a.m. in the morning, otherwise increasing clouds. Highs near 65, south-southeast winds up to 15, gusts as high as 20. Thursday, mostly sunny and breezy, high near 68, with south-southeast winds up to 20, gusts as high as 30. And for Friday, 50% chance of showers, mostly cloudy, high near 64.
2: Did you know that Mount Vernon, South Dakota, was originally called Arlington after the man who provided shelter for travelers who were on their way up the Fort Thompson Trail? It became Mount Vernon when the railroad pushed westward from Mitchell after 1881. The Post Office Department requested the change because Arlington sounded too much like the existing Arlington, South Dakota. 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
2: Mitchell's Only Live in Local Color Radar Weather. Taking a look at your overnight. It's clear skies in your overnight with temperatures around 36 to 38 degrees and winds up to close to 5 miles an hour coming out of the east. And for your Wednesday, you're looking at areas of frost before 8 a.m. in the morning, otherwise increasing clouds. Highs near 65, south-southeast winds up to 15, gusts as high as 20. Thursday, mostly sunny and breezy, high near 68 with south-southeast winds up to 20, gusts as high as 30. And for Friday, 50% chance of showers, mostly cloudy, high near 64.
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1: Mitchell's Only Live and Local Color Radar Weather. Taking a look at your overnight. It's clear skies in your overnight with temperatures around 36 to 38 degrees and winds up to close to 5 miles an hour coming out of the east. And for your Wednesday, you're looking at areas of frost before 8 a.m. in the morning, otherwise increasing clouds. Highs near 65, south-southeast winds up to 15, gusts as high as 20. Thursday, mostly sunny and breezy, high near 68 with south-southeast winds up to 20, gusts as high as 30. And for Friday, 50% chance of showers, mostly cloudy, high near 64.
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2: Mitchell's only live and local color radar weather. Taking a look at your overnight. It's clear skies in your overnight with temperatures around 36 to 38 degrees and winds up to close to 5 miles an hour coming out of the east. And for your Wednesday, you're looking at areas of frost before 8 a.m. in the morning, otherwise increasing clouds. Highs near 65, south-southeast winds up to 15, gusts as high as 20. Thursday, mostly sunny and breezy, high near 68 with south-southeast winds up to 20, gusts as high as 30. And for Friday, 50% chance of showers, mostly cloudy, high near 64.
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2: Mitchell's Only Live and Local Color Radar Weather. Taking a look at your overnight. It's clear skies in your overnight with temperatures around 36 to 38 degrees and winds up to close to 5 miles an hour coming out of the east. And for your Wednesday, you're looking at areas of frost before 8 a.m. in the morning, otherwise increasing clouds. Highs near 65, south-southeast winds up to 15, gusts as high as 20. Thursday, mostly sunny and breezy, high near 68 with south-southeast winds up to 20, gusts as high as 30. And for Friday, 50% chance of showers, mostly cloudy, high near 64.
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0: Because now you can kick off your weekend with the Pure Oldies Fab 5 at 5. We'll count down the top 5 songs on that day from a different year every Friday. Now, I might not be Casey Kasem, but I did learn how to count down from 5. 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
1: 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Oh, man, this brings back a lot of memories. 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

0: As the kids say, BRB. 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
1: Can you sue a magazine if you are injured by an item they advertise? That was the puzzling question in the case of a teenager's tampons. I'm Curtis Howard with today's Point of Law.
2: Point of Law on KMIT is brought to you by James D. Taylor, PC.
1: Cynthia Murphy was an average, healthy, active youngster just turned 16. Like her friends, she was eager to know what was new in fashions, music, romance, and movies. To help keep up, she subscribed to and read Teen Times, a magazine for girls like Cynthia. One issue was devoted to the health of young women, with helpful articles on puberty, menstruation, and bodily care. On one page was an illustrated advertisement for silky soft tampons. The ad said they were more comfortable and less bulky than other brands. So Cynthia bought some at her local supermarket. Within a few days, Cynthia became violently ill. Her doctor diagnosed her illness as toxic shock caused by the tampons. Cynthia was ill a long time, missed a semester at school, and in fact had a narrow escape from death. When she finally recovered, her mother asked how she happened to buy that brand. Cynthia said, "I saw it in Teen Times. I thought if it was advertised there, it ought to be okay." Her mother said, "The people who run that magazine ought to have known better. Why, you could have died. I think we should see a lawyer." Cynthia said, "Well, somebody ought to pay for all my suffering." So they saw a lawyer who filed suit against Teen Times. The lawyer said, "The magazine was aware of the dangers in some tampons and was negligent in not investigating this product and its maker. To the immature reader, this advertisement was read as information from the publisher, in whom her trust had been placed. Plainly, without the ad appearing, she would not have been moved to buy this product and would not have been harmed. The magazine should pay damages." The magazine's lawyer said, "Even the most unsophisticated teenager can distinguish between information given by a magazine and an ad paid for by the seller to induce sales. By accepting and publishing the ad, the magazine did not imply endorsement. Cynthia does not have a case." Does Cynthia have a right to damages from Teen Times? We'll hear the court's decision in a moment.
3: Good advice is hard to find. I'm lawyer Jim Taylor. Irrevocable life insurance trust? Annual exclusion gift? How about an inter vivos grantor trust or a last will and testament? Are your assets in joint tenancy or in tenancy in common? What's your lifetime exemption? What's your estate plan? Come see me, Jim Taylor. I'll help you get it right. That's good advice. That's what I do. James D. Taylor, PC, attorney and counselor at law.
1: Can you sue a magazine if you're injured by an item they advertise? No, said a California appeals court. Teen Times did not in any way sponsor or endorse this product. There was no statement of quality, no promotion, no attempt to induce the public to buy beyond merely printing the ad. The magazine had no duty to scrutinize and investigate this or other products it advertises. Cynthia could conceivably win damages from the manufacturer, but she cannot win them from the magazine. It's a point of law.
2: Mitchell's only live and local color radar weather for today. We're looking at cloudy sky and high of 65. South winds up to 15, gusting up to 25. Tonight, mostly cloudy, lows around 42. Southeast winds 15 to 20. Thursday, partly sunny, high of 69. Looking at southeast winds up to 20, gusting up to 30. Friday, showers, likely, and possible thunderstorms. Highs around 60. Weather details 24/7. 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

Did you know that Cheryl Ladd, who played Chris Monroe on the television series Charlie's Angels, was born in Huron, South Dakota? 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
3: 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You learned fast and wanted to read your newspaper in half, to order Danish, not sweet rolls, to almost like cardboard coffee. 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Every woman needs to be herself at times. Your answer? Baking. Baking good, baking often with gold medal flour. Little kitchen, true. Strange oven, also true. But you feel about gold medal the way most women do. You count on gold medal. Trust it so much, you don't sift anymore. Gold medal flour's that fine, that uniform, that dependable. It gives you a feeling of confidence right down to your fingertips. What some call a white thumb. Couldn't your baking use this touch of gold medal confidence? Your white thumb?
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5: From the Mitchell Now News Desk, I'm Morgan McCarthy. Well, a recent vote brings more insight to a proposed project, with Mitchell City Council delaying a decision on the proposed oversized digital billboard that would be along North Main Street. Council members voted this week to table permit requests tied to the project at the Mad Garage property near Highway 37. The proposal would allow a digital billboard larger than the city's current size limit. City leaders say they want additional discussions with neighboring property owners before making a final decision. According to the Mitchell Republic, supporters of the project say the sign would still move forward even if it must be reduced in size. The topic is now expected to return to the council for some further discussion at a future meeting. On the state level, a leaked confidential memo shows Governor Larry Roden's plan to win another term. The plan centers on keeping U.S. Representative Dusty Johnson under the 35% runoff threshold. The memo was marked confidential donor use only, but was not verified by the Roden campaign despite attempts by Northern Plains News to contact that campaign. The memo claims Roden leads Johnson 61-27% in that head-to-head matchup if Roden can consolidate the voters in favor of businessman Toby Doden and State House Speaker John Hansen. If no one surpasses the 35% threshold in the June 2nd primary, the vote will go to a runoff between the top two vote-getters. And here locally, we get ready to toss tassels at the Corn Palace. Mitchell High School seniors officially taking the walk across the stage during commencement ceremonies at the Corn Palace, and that is set for May 24th, so that's Sunday at 2 p.m. And you can find some more ceremony details with your stop at MitchellNow.com. And that's the latest from the MitchellNow.com News Center.
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The hits just keep on coming, hit after hit. 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
1: Mitchell's only live and local color radar weather for today. We're looking at cloudy sky and high of 65. South winds up to 15, gusting up to 25. Tonight, mostly cloudy, lows around 42. Southeast winds 15 to 20. Thursday, partly sunny, high of 69. Looking at southeast winds up to 20, gusting up to 30. Friday, showers, likely and possible thunderstorms, highs around 60. Weather details 24/7. 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
3: From the Mitchell Now News Desk, I'm Morgan McCarthy. A redevelopment project in Berg aims to create new senior housing while also helping ease some of the housing shortage in the community, as leaders are converting a former assisted living facility into 8 independent senior apartments, with construction expected to begin this summer, according to the Mitchell Republic. Organizers say the project could help free up larger homes in Berg as seniors move into more manageable living spaces. The redevelopment received more than $450,000 in state housing support and could welcome residents as soon as this winter. Local leaders say the project is all part of a broader effort to address some housing needs here in the rural part of our South Dakota communities. From Mother Nature, heavy rain, large hail, wind damage all work together to now have people in Bonham County scrambling to recover. Residents say tornado sirens were going off and alerts were coming through on phones. In fact, one resident went out looking for downed power lines but instead found an entire hog facility heavily damaged. Sean Whitwood said he found tin and wood from his barn spread out all across his field and that his neighbor's whole house was destroyed. While power has been restored to the county since the storm, many people are still kind of figuring out how to rebuild and then reach out to help each other during the difficult stretch here and after those storms. And congrats to graduates. We get to look on the bright side and something to celebrate with Mitchell High School's 2026 class preparing for graduation day. Commencement ceremonies will be held this Sunday, so that's May 24th at 2 p.m. and we'll be right inside Mitchell Corn Palace. Senior speakers selected by classmates this year are Katie Hone and Campbell Weed. Congrats, seniors. That's the latest from the MitchellNow.com News Center.
4: Drew Avery here with your Wednesday morning sports. Starting on the area side, I got some results from yesterday's softball action. Tri-Valley took down Freeman Marion Freedom Academy 19-2, and McCook Central Montrose also took down Mount Vernon Plankinton by a score of 19-2. Hanson beat Bonham 7-5, and Scotland Minnow beat Wagner 10-9. For tomorrow's softball action, you got Mount Vernon Plankinton at Bonham at 4, Chamberlain at Howard at 4, and Ethan Parkson at Wagner also at 4. On the Mitchell side of things, Colonel Boys tennis team will begin their varsity state tournament tomorrow morning. They're going to be over there in Rapid City, South Dakota at Sioux Park for all their matchups. It all gets started at 8 a.m. Warrior Colonel Girls Golf Team, they get back on the course tomorrow for competition. They're heading over to Brookings for a play at the Brookings Country Club, tee time set for 10 a.m. For your Colonel Jack and Field teams, they're competing in the Mark Wendell Gas Relays tomorrow afternoon over in Huron at Huron Tiger Stadium, and they get rolling at 2. On the side of things for Dakota Wesley, and Allison Meyerink will continue play at the NAIA Women's Golf National Championships in Ypsilanti, Michigan today. She will keep playing through tomorrow at Eagle Crest Golf Club. The first tee time will be at 6:50 a.m. In the WNBA, the Minnesota Lynx are in action tomorrow night. For the season, starting back on May 8th, just 12 days ago, Minnesota sits at 2-2 overall and are looking for their first home win of the season. Tomorrow night, they will be hosting the Toronto Tempo at the Target Center in Minneapolis, Minnesota on WNBA League Pass at 7 p.m. In the MLB, the Minnesota Twins had a low-scoring battle with the Houston Astros last night. Houston scored immediately with a 2-run home run shot in the opening inning from Isaac Padres to guide them to a 2-1 win over Minnesota. The Twins dropped to 22-27 overall following the loss. Minnesota will play Houston again this afternoon at 12:40 p.m. to close out their series, and it will air on MLB TV. In the NBA, the Eastern Conference Finals got started last night, and just like the Western Conference Finals first game, it saw at least one overtime period. It ended up being the number 3 seed New York Knicks taking game 1 over the number 4 seed Cleveland Cavaliers 115-104 in OT. Conference Finals action continues tonight with game 2 of the Western Conference Finals. It's the number 2 seed San Antonio Spurs at the number 1 seed Oklahoma City Thunder. The Spurs lead the series 1-0. Tip-off is at 7:30 tonight on NBC and Peacock. Oh, look at your sports for the day. Go online and check it out at MitchellNow.com in our sports section. This has been Drew Avery with your Wednesday morning sports.
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2: Mitchell's only live and local color radar weather for today. We're looking at cloudy sky and high of 65. South winds up to 15, gusting up to 25. Tonight, mostly cloudy, lows around 42. Southeast winds 15 to 20. Thursday, partly sunny, high of 69. Looking at southeast winds up to 20, gusting up to 30. Friday, showers, likely, and possible thunderstorms. Highs around 60. Weather details 24/7. 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

That's right. Nothing does it like 7-Up. 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It goes so good when you're taking a break, a 7-Up break. 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
2: From the Mitchell Now News Desk, I'm Morgan McCarthy. Well, South Dakota voters, you'll decide this November whether future constitutional amendments should require a 60% approval vote to pass. Attorney General Marty Jackley has released the final ballot explanation for the proposed constitutional amendment that will appear on the November 3rd general election ballot. Currently, constitutional amendments here in our state pass with a simple majority vote. Now, if approved, the measure would raise that threshold to 60% for future constitutional amendment questions. The proposal was approved by state lawmakers during the 2025 legislative session. Here locally, a former assisted living center in Burke is being transformed into new senior housing. You may see that under construction as early as this summer, with organizers saying the project could help ease local housing shortages by creating downsized living options for area seniors, with the Mitchell Republic reporting that people could be moving in as soon as this winter. Across the state, South Dakota is expanding its partnership with ICE to help crack down on undocumented criminals. Governor Roden says the number of troopers trained to work with ICE will more than double. He says the expansion is expected to bring about $165,000 in federal reimbursement funding here to the state. And a Vermilion man is the recipient of the 2026 Governor's Ag Ambassador Award. We're talking about Jerry Schmitz, recognized for devoting his life to advancing agriculture, with Governor Roden saying that his leadership, vision, and dedication have helped drive innovation and expand opportunities for producers, as well as strengthen South Dakota's number one industry. Schmitz will be recognized during the annual Ag Summit, and that happens coming up June 25th. It'll be in Pierre. And that's the latest from the MitchellNow.com News Center.
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4: Louise Shaler, age 88, of Weston Springs, passed away Friday, November 28th, 2025, at West Coda Manor. Memorial services will be at 2 p.m. Saturday, May 23rd at Foothills Bible Fellowship Church in Weston Springs. 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Arrangements are with the Nuremberg Basham Funeral Service in Weston Springs. Harold Doctor, age 89, of Mitchell, passed away Monday, May 18th, 2026 in Mitchell. Arrangements are pending under the direction of the Bittner Funeral Chapel. Leonard Gibb Gibson of Mitchell passed away Friday, May 15th, 2026 in Mitchell. Arrangements are pending under the direction of the Bittner Funeral Chapel. Lawrence Larry Lowe's, age 81, of Mitchell, passed away Monday, May 18th, 2026 at Avera Queen of Peace Hospital in Mitchell. Funeral Mass will be at 11 a.m. Thursday, May 21st at Holy Family Catholic Church in Mitchell. Burial will be at Servicemen's Memorial Cemetery in Mitchell. Visitation will be Wednesday from 5 till 7 p.m. at the church with a 6:30 p.m. prayer service. Arrangements by the Bittner Funeral Chapel. Daryl Eugene Hansen, age 90, of Mitchell, passed away on Sunday, May 17th, 2026, at Avera Brady Health and Rehab in Mitchell. Funeral services will be at 10:30 a.m. Thursday, May 21st, at New Home Lutheran Church in Mitchell. Burial will be at the Services Memorial Cemetery in Mitchell. Visitation will be Wednesday from 5 until 7 at the church with a 6:30 p.m. prayer service. Arrangements by the Bittner Funeral Chapel. Norma Clark, age 80, of Stickney, passed away on Sunday, May 17th at Aurora Brule Nursing Home in White Lake. Funeral services will be at 10:30 a.m. Thursday, May 21st at Prairie Edge Methodist Church in Stickney. Burial will be at the Silver Ridge Cemetery in Stickney. Visitation will be Wednesday from 5 until 7 p.m. at the church with a 6:30 p.m. prayer service. Arrangements by the Bittner Funeral Chapel. Stephen Moakley, age 82, of Mitchell, passed away on Thursday, May 14th, 2026 at Firesteel Healthcare Center in Mitchell. Services are pending under the direction of the Bittner Funeral Chapel. Edward Weber, age 76, of Mitchell, passed away Tuesday, May 5th, 2026, at Avera McKinnon Hospital in Sioux Falls. Funeral Mass will be at 10:30 a.m. Saturday, May 23rd, at St. Peter and Paul's Catholic Church in Dimmock. Burial will be at St. Peter and Paul's Catholic Cemetery. Visitation will be Friday from 5 till 7 p.m. at the church with a 6:30 p.m. prayer service. Arrangements by the Bittner Funeral Chapel. David Rumbolds, age 78, of Mitchell, passed away unexpectedly on Sunday, May 3rd, 2026. Funeral services will be at 1 p.m. Sunday, June 14th at the Bittner Funeral Chapel. Burial will be at Sunset Memorial Cemetery in Mitchell.
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5: Drew Avery here with your Wednesday morning sports. Starting on the area side, I got some results from yesterday's softball action. Tri-Valley took down Freeman Marion Freedom Academy 19-2, and McCook Central Montrose also took down Mount Vernon Plankinton by a score of 19-2. Hanson beat Bonham 7-5, and Scotland Minnow beat Wagner 10-9. For tomorrow's softball action, you got Mount Vernon Plankinton at Bonham at 4, Chamberlain at Howard at 4, and Ethan Parkson at Wagner also at 4. On the Mitchell side of things, Colonel Boys tennis team will begin their varsity state tournament tomorrow morning. They're going to be over there in Rapid City, South Dakota at Sioux Park for all their matchups. It all gets started at 8 a.m. Warrior Colonel Girls Golf Team, they get back on the course tomorrow for competition. They're heading over to Brookings for a play at the Brookings Country Club, tee time set for 10 a.m. Warrior Colonel Jack and Field teams, they're competing in the Mark Wendell Gas Relays tomorrow afternoon over in Huron at Huron Tiger Stadium, and they get rolling at 2. On the side of things for Dakota Wesley and Allison Meyerink will continue play at the NAIA Women's Golf National Championships in Ypsilanti, Michigan today. She will keep playing through tomorrow at Eagle Crest Golf Club. The first tee time will be at 6:50 a.m. In the WNBA, the Minnesota Lynx are in action tomorrow night. For the season, starting back on May 8th, just 12 days ago, Minnesota sits at 2-2 overall and are looking for their first home win of the season. Tomorrow night, they will be hosting the Toronto Tempo at the Target Center in Minneapolis, Minnesota on WNBA League Pass at 7 p.m. In the MLB, the Minnesota Twins had a low-scoring battle with the Houston Astros last night. Houston scored immediately with a two-run home run shot in the opening inning from Isaac Padres to guide them to a 2-1 win over Minnesota. The Twins dropped to 22-27 overall following the loss. Minnesota will play Houston again this afternoon at 12:40 p.m. to close out their series, and it will air on MLB TV. In the NBA, the Eastern Conference Finals got started last night, and just like the Western Conference Finals first game, it saw at least one overtime period. It ended up being the number 3 seed New York Knicks taking game 1 over the number 4 seed Cleveland Cavaliers 115-104 in OT. Conference Finals action continues tonight with game 2 of the Western Conference Finals. It's the number 2 seed San Antonio Spurs at the number 1 seed Oklahoma City Thunder. The Spurs lead the series 1-0. Tip-off is at 7:30 tonight on NBC and Peacock. Oh, look at your sports for the day. Go online and check it out at MitchellNow.com in our sports section. This has been Drew Avery with your Wednesday morning sports.
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1: Mitchell's only live and local color radar weather for today. We're looking at cloudy sky and high of 65. South winds up to 15, gusting up to 25. Tonight, mostly cloudy, lows around 42. Southeast winds 15 to 20. Thursday, partly sunny, high of 69. Looking at southeast winds up to 20, gusting up to 30. Friday, showers, likely, and possible thunderstorms. Highs around 60. Weather details 24/7. 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

you know that many towns have a Shakespeare Garden? But Wessington Springs, South Dakota, was the first in the state of South Dakota. 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
2: 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We're looking at cloudy sky and high of 65. South winds up to 15, gusting up to 25. Tonight, mostly cloudy, lows around 42. Southeast winds 15 to 20. Thursday, partly sunny, high of 69. Looking at southeast winds up to 20, gusting up to 30. Friday, showers, likely and possible thunderstorms, highs around 60. Weather details 24/7. 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
2: Mitchell's only live and local color radar weather for today. Increasing clouds with highs near 65. South-southeast winds up to 15, gusts as high as 20. For tonight, mostly cloudy, low around 42. South-southeast winds up to 10, gusts as high as 20. Thursday, mostly cloudy, gradually becoming sunny, highs near 69 and breezy. With a south-southeast wind up to 20, gusts as high as 30. And your Friday, showers likely before 1, then showers and possibly a thunderstorm between 1 and 4 p.m., then showers after 4, highs near 60. East-southeast winds up to 15, gusts as high as 25. Chance precipitation 80%.
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2: Mitchell's only live and local color radar weather for today. Increasing clouds with highs near 65. South-southeast winds up to 15, gusts as high as 20. For tonight, mostly cloudy, low around 42. South-southeast winds up to 10, gusts as high as 20. Thursday, mostly cloudy, gradually becoming sunny, highs near 69 and breezy. With a south-southeast wind up to 20, gusts as high as 30. And your Friday, showers likely before 1. Then showers and possibly a thunderstorm between 1 and 4 p.m. Then showers after 4, highs near 60. East-southeast winds up to 15, gusts as high as 25. Chance precipitation 80%.
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2: Mitchell's only live and local color radar weather for today. Increasing clouds with highs near 65. South-southeast winds up to 15, gusts as high as 20. For tonight, mostly cloudy, low around 42. South-southeast winds up to 10, gusts as high as 20. Thursday, mostly cloudy, gradually becoming sunny, highs near 69 and breezy, with a south-southeast wind up to 20, gusts as high as 30. And your Friday, showers likely before 1, then showers and possibly a thunderstorm between 1 and 4 p.m., then showers after 4, highs near 60. East-southeast winds up to 15, gusts as high as 25. Chance precipitation 80%.
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2: Mitchell's only live and local color radar weather for today. Increasing clouds with highs near 65. South-southeast winds up to 15, gusts as high as 20. For tonight, mostly cloudy, low around 42. South-southeast winds up to 10, gusts as high as 20. Thursday, mostly cloudy, gradually becoming sunny, highs near 69 and breezy. With a south-southeast wind up to 20, gusts as high as 30. And your Friday, showers likely before 1. Then showers and possibly a thunderstorm between 1 and 4 p.m. Then showers after 4, highs near 60. East-southeast winds up to 15, gusts as high as 25. Chance precipitation 80%.
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Did you know that Mount Vernon, South Dakota, was originally called Arlington after the man who provided shelter for travelers who were on their way up the Fort Thompson Trail? It became Mount Vernon when the railroad pushed westward from Mitchell after 1881. The Post Office Department requested the change because Arlington sounded too much like the existing Arlington, South Dakota. 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
2: 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What is that great golden feeling? 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
1: Mitchell's only live and local color radar weather for today. Increasing clouds with highs near 65. South-southeast winds up to 15, gusts as high as 20. For tonight, mostly cloudy, low around 42. South-southeast winds up to 10, gusts as high as 20. Thursday, mostly cloudy, gradually becoming sunny, highs near 69 and breezy. With a south-southeast wind up to 20, gusts as high as 30. And your Friday, showers likely before 1, then showers and possibly a thunderstorm between 1 and 4 p.m., then showers after 4, highs near 60. East-southeast winds up to 15, gusts as high as 25. Chance precipitation 80%.
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The hits just keep on coming, hit after hit. And now it's back to 1967. It's Pure Oldies, 103.5.

0: 250 years ago, America's story began. And here in Mitchell, we're proud to be a part of it. 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
1: Mitchell's only live and local color radar weather for today. Increasing clouds with highs near 65. South-southeast winds up to 15, gusts as high as 20. For tonight, mostly cloudy, low around 42. South-southeast winds up to 10, gusts as high as 20. Thursday, mostly cloudy, gradually becoming sunny, highs near 69 and breezy. With a south-southeast wind up to 20, gusts as high as 30. And your Friday, showers likely before 1. Then showers and possibly a thunderstorm between 1 and 4 p.m. Then showers after 4. Highs near 60. East-southeast winds up to 15, gusts as high as 25. Chance precipitation 80%.
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1: From the Mitchell Now News Desk, I'm Morgan McCarthy. Well, a recent vote brings more insight to a proposed project, with Mitchell City Council delaying a decision on the proposed oversized digital billboard that would be along North Main Street. Council members voted this week to table permit requests tied to the project at the Mad Garage property near Highway 37. The proposal would allow a digital billboard larger than the city's current size limit. City leaders say they want additional discussions with neighboring property owners before making a final decision. According to the Mitchell Republic, supporters of the project say the sign would still move forward even if it must be reduced in size. The topic is now expected to return to the council for some further discussion at a future meeting. On the state level, a leaked confidential memo shows Governor Larry Roden's plan to win another term. The plan centers on keeping U.S. Representative Dusty Johnson under the 35% runoff threshold. The memo was marked confidential donor use only, but was not verified by the Roden campaign despite attempts by Northern Plains News to contact that campaign. The memo claims Roden leads Johnson 61-27% in that head-to-head matchup if Roden can consolidate the voters in favor of businessman Toby Doden and State House Speaker John Hansen. If no one surpasses the 35% threshold in the June 2nd primary, the vote will go to a runoff between the top two vote-getters. And here locally, we get ready to toss tassels at the Corn Palace. Mitchell High School seniors officially taking the walk across the stage during commencement ceremonies at the Corn Palace, and that is set for May 24th, so that's Sunday at 2 p.m. And you can find some more ceremony details with your stop at MitchellNow.com. And that's the latest from the MitchellNow.com News Center.
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0: Mitchell's only live and local color radar weather for today. Increasing clouds with highs near 65. South-southeast winds up to 15, gusts as high as 20. For tonight, mostly cloudy, low around 42. South-southeast winds up to 10, gusts as high as 20. Thursday, mostly cloudy, gradually becoming sunny, highs near 69 and breezy, with a south-southeast wind up to 20, gusts as high as 30. And your Friday, showers likely before 1, then showers and possibly a thunderstorm between 1 and 4 p.m., then showers after 4, highs near 60, east-southeast winds up to 15, gusts as high as 25, chance precipitation 80%.
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9: From the Mitchell Now News Desk, I'm Morgan McCarthy. A redevelopment project in Burg aims to create new senior housing while also helping ease some of the housing shortage in the community, as leaders are converting a former assisted living facility into 8 independent senior apartments, with construction expected to begin this summer, according to the Mitchell Republic. Organizers say the project could help free up larger homes in Burg as seniors move into more manageable living spaces. The redevelopment received more than $450,000 in state housing support and could welcome residents as soon as this winter. Local leaders say the project is all part of a broader effort to address some housing needs here in the rural part of our South Dakota communities. From Mother Nature, heavy rain, large hail, wind damage all work together to now have people in Bonham County scrambling to recover. Residents say tornado sirens were going off and alerts were coming through on phones. In fact, one resident went out looking for downed power lines but instead found an entire hog facility heavily damaged. Sean Whitwood said he found tin and wood from his barn spread out all across his field and that his neighbor's whole house was destroyed. While power has been restored to the county since the storm, many people are still kind of figuring out how to rebuild and then reach out to help each other during the difficult stretch here and after those storms. And congrats to graduates. We get to look on the bright side and something to celebrate with Mitchell High School's 2026 class preparing for graduation day. Commencement ceremonies will be held this Sunday, so that's May 24th at 2 p.m. and we'll be right inside Mitchell Quorum Palace. Senior speakers selected by classmates this year are Katie Hone and Campbell Weed. Congrats, seniors. That's the latest from the MitchellNow.com News Center.
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11: Louise Shaler, age 88, of Weston Springs, passed away Friday, November 28th, 2025, at West Coda Manor. Memorial services will be at 2 p.m. Saturday, May 23rd at Foothills Bible Fellowship Church in Weston Springs. Visitation will be 1 hour prior to service at the church. Arrangements are with the Nuremberg Basham Funeral Service in Weston Springs. Harold Doctor, age 89, of Mitchell, passed away Monday, May 18th, 2026 in Mitchell. Arrangements are pending under the direction of the Bittner Funeral Chapel. Leonard Gibb Gibson of Mitchell passed away Friday, May 15th, 2026 in Mitchell. Arrangements are pending under the direction of the Bittner Funeral Chapel. Lawrence Larry Lowes, age 81 of Mitchell, passed away Monday, May 18th, 2026 at Avera Queen of Peace Hospital in Mitchell. Funeral Mass will be at 11 a.m. Thursday, May 21st at Holy Family Catholic Church in Mitchell. Burial will be at Servicemen's Memorial Cemetery in Mitchell. Visitation will be Wednesday from 5 till 7 p.m. at the church with a 6:30 p.m. prayer service. Arrangements by the Bittner Funeral Chapel. Daryl Eugene Hansen, age 90, of Mitchell, passed away on Sunday, May 17, 2026, at Avera Brady Health and Rehab in Mitchell. Funeral services will be at 10:30 a.m. Thursday, May 21st, at New Home Lutheran Church in Mitchell. Burial will be at the Services Memorial Cemetery in Mitchell. Visitation will be Wednesday from 5 until 7 at the church with a 6:30 p.m. prayer service. Arrangements by the Bittner Funeral Chapel. Norma Clark, age 80, of Stickney, passed away on Sunday, May 17th at Aurora Brule Nursing Home in White Lake. Funeral services will be at 10:30 a.m. Thursday, May 21st at Prairie Edge Methodist Church in Stickney. Burial will be at the Silver Ridge Cemetery in Stickney. Visitation will be Wednesday from 5 until 7 p.m. at the church with a 6:30 p.m. prayer service. Arrangements by the Bittner Funeral Chapel. Stephen Moakley, age 82, of Mitchell, passed away on Thursday, May 14th, 2026, at Firesteel Healthcare Center in Mitchell. Services are pending under the direction of the Bittner Funeral Chapel. Edward Weber, age 76, of Mitchell, passed away Tuesday, May 5th, 2026, at Avera McKinnon Hospital in Sioux Falls. Funeral Mass will be at 10:30 a.m. Saturday, May 23rd, at St. Peter and Paul's Catholic Church in Dimmock. Burial will be at St. Peter and Paul's Catholic Cemetery. Visitation will be Friday from 5 till 7 p.m. at the church with a 6:30 p.m. prayer service. Arrangements by the Bittner Funeral Chapel. David Rumbolds, age 78, of Mitchell, passed away unexpectedly on Sunday, May 3rd, 2026. Funeral services will be at 1 p.m. Sunday, June 14th at the Bittner Funeral Chapel. Burial will be at Sunset Memorial Cemetery in Mitchell.
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1: 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And it's so nice to hear songs I haven't heard in years. 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

0: Mitchell's Only Live and Local Color Radar weather for today. Increasing clouds with highs near 65. South-southeast winds up to 15, gusts as high as 20. For tonight, mostly cloudy, low around 42. South-southeast winds up to 10, gusts as high as 20. Thursday, mostly cloudy, gradually becoming sunny, highs near 69 and breezy, with a south-southeast wind up to 20, gusts as high as 30. And your Friday, showers likely before 1, then showers and possibly a thunderstorm between 1 and 4 p.m., then showers after 4, highs near 60, east-southeast winds up to 15, gusts as high as 25, chance precipitation 80%.
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